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1: 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I'd like to thank

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Oh, good morning, boys and girls. Welcome to a brand new Monday morning here on The Breakfast Show with me, Steve-O, Intermeats 106.5, online on DAB. Good morning, how are you? How was your weekend? I was as good as mine. Mine was absolutely fantastic. I had such a great weekend. It was unbelievable. Almost got the shed done. A little bit delayed with that, but it's done. For those of you that are interested in the shed, just got to put the door on today, and then I'm finished. That's another job out the way. You know, it's brilliant. Just to get a job done. And there's news. And there's a new text line number here at Intermeats. You can WhatsApp and text us, and without the word beats. If you haven't got the number, I'll be telling you that through the show this morning. You need to write it down and make a note of it. Brand new number to get in touch with us here in the studio. But you could also check it out on the socials, Intermeats socials, or it's on my personal socials as well. If you want to have a look at those, you'll see the number. Nice and easy for you to get there. Put it in your phone, save it. You don't need to text the word beats anymore. So we had Monday, as it is Monday morning. Good morning, boys and girls. Welcome to a brand new week with me, Steve-O, on The Breakfast Show, opening up what's going to be an absolutely amazing week. Here comes Sugar Ray with a track called Every Morning.

Star from K-Pop Demon Hunters. That's Golden. Good morning to Lynn in Norfolk saying good morning. First to use the new number, I see. You are indeed on my show. I think it was up and running yesterday, but you're the first one on the Monday morning to use the new number. And for those of you that don't know the new number, I'm going to be giving it quite a bit through the show. It's good because the last four digits are 1065. Okay, so the last four you don't need to worry about because that's our frequency, 1065. So the number, if you want to know, I'm going to share it with you quite a bit through the show, and you can write it down. I'll let you know when I'm going to do it, so you can get a pen handy or get your phone ready or whatever. But I'm going to tell you now, so you know what it sounds like. It's 07396951065. 07396951065. That's great. I love it. No need to text the word beats, just send your message straight through to that. You can WhatsApp or text us on your normal phone line number. Get involved with the show this morning. It's Monday morning. Let's get this week kick-started and make it feel like another fantastic week.

0: Now, that's Ariana Grande called Twilight Zone, which some of you may be still in at the moment on your Monday morning before you're up and getting on your way to work. Get that coffee. Get that cup of coffee down your neck or tea.
1: Sometimes I just can't.
0: Tea and toast. That sounds lovely. Morning, Stephen. Locked in, ready for you to wake me up this morning. Remember, the new text line number does also mean you still need to put your name on it. You don't need to put the word Beats, but I'd love you to put your name on there so that I don't have to

That's a wake-up tune. I do like that. Right, we've got the new text line number. Of course, you can get on that whenever you like. It's working quite fine this morning. And a new lineup as well, of course. A brand new lineup for you here on Intereats. So you get me, 729. Frenchie takes over 9 till 12. Awesome show. David on his starts his brand new show today. It's his debut today. 12 till 2, that's David Clark doing his Flip It and Reverse It, which we learned about on Friday. 2 to 4 is the guest mix. Then Glenn C takes over Drive at 4 o'clock. Dazza after that, 6 till 8. And then Gatley Beats, 8 till 10. That's your lineup here on Intereats 106.5 FM with a new text line number and everything. It's going to be a fun week, it really is. Morning, Steve-O. Play a bit of Gorgon City for me, please, buddy. P.S. I've got a frog in my throat. P.S. I'm going to get the banner done tonight, mate. Cheers, Steve-O. I'm guessing that's Adrian, the tipper driver. We are working together on an event at the end of August, Bank Holiday August weekend, the end of August, on a Sunday. We're putting a reggae event together in Wootton. I'll tell you more about that as we get nearer and nearer the date. It's going to be absolutely amazing. Karen from the kiosk says, sorry, I forgot to put my name. Karen, it's simple. Just put your name on there. Forget the word Beats now, just your name. I know it can be confusing, but I'm sure you can manage that. Right, Gorgon City come up next, All Four Walls. Out to Adrian, the tipper driver this morning. Locked in, locked on. Good morning, everybody.

Gorgon City, all four walls. Right, okay, let's have a look at the traffic. I'll run a bit late this one, it's nearly half past, never mind. Right, roads around Bedford looking okay this morning, nothing to report out of the ordinary. Seems to be running all clear, no problems, no accidents, no nothing. Brilliant, keep it like that way, please, as you head through your commute to work this morning, or school, or whatever you're doing, wherever you're going. Weather today, any patchy mist or fog, there was around earlier. When I came into the studio, it was a bit misty. However, that's cleared. And there's a few spots of rain on the studio window now, which ties in with the weather. Today, it's going to be mainly dry, clouds clearing as we go through the morning, with the chance of a light shower, which we're getting right now over into Beats Towers. You might be getting one as well. Not lasting long, clearing very quickly, turning increasingly cloudy through the afternoon into the evening, with a maximum temperature today of 15 degrees. It's creeping up a little bit, and as we head through the week, it's going to get even warmer. You're going to need to get your shorts out. Those little mini skirts are coming out. It's going to be really nice and warm towards the end of the week here in Bedfordshire, and I think across the UK. We're looking at highs of mid-20s towards the end of the week. Can't wait for that. Right, next tune I've got lined up for you really makes me think of an 80s track. It takes me right back to something by perhaps Yazoo or something like that. You listen to this and see what you think. It's got a real 80s feel for it. It's by Chloe. Now, I'm going to say it's Kaisha. I'm not sure if that's pronounced correctly. Chloe Kaisha, and it's called Modern Romance. Listen to this.

0: Disco Lines, No Broke Boys. Good morning to Karen and Disco Dave, locked in this morning, saying we're on the new text line, Steve-O. Good morning to you too. Karen, of course, number one fan, the only person I know that's got her my name tattooed on their arm. Carol, good morning to you. Anyone else want a message this morning, drop me a line on the brand new text line number. If you don't know what it is, I will tell you very, very shortly.
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0: online on DAB and on the FM 106.5. This is Interweeds. Good morning, boys and girls. Welcome to a brand new Monday, a brand new week. Set yourself a little goal. See if you can achieve it by Friday. Make yourself feel good. Now, I failed last week miserably. I said I was going to get a shed put up before Friday. I didn't quite make it. I've just got the door to put on later on today. I'm going to say I was a day out because you don't count the weekends. The weekends are for relaxing. There was none of that going on for me, I can tell you. Coming up next, we've got some Lady Gaga, Abracadabra. But before we do, the new text line number, if you haven't got it, I mean, you've got time just to write this down now or put it in your phone, just make a note of it, or just keep listening or check the socials. You can do that, of course, as well. It's 07-396-95-1065. The last four digits, 1065, that's our frequency, 1065. So all you really need to do is remember the first bits. I'll do it again for you. Hold tight. 07-396-95-1065. It's as simple as that. That's all you have to do.
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Lady Gaga, Abracadabra. Great tune to this last bit, I think. It kind of lets it down. Right, roads in or in Bedford, not looking too bad this morning. Clear all areas. Getting a little busy at Bidnam Turn, going past Bromham this morning. That's the first place to get busy with the rush hour picking up. That's heading down towards Clapham on the bypass, towards the Brewpoint roundabouts. Just getting busy there already this morning. Rest of Bedford's looking okay. No roadworks at the moment. That gas repair work at the bottom of the High Street on St John's has now been cleared. So the High Street's now running much smoother. Smoother than it was last week. So we're pleased about that. Weather today, chance of a light shower this morning. Will dry up as we head up towards lunch. Time. Highs of 15 degrees today, clouding over this afternoon into the evening, where we will see some rain moving across us tonight into tomorrow morning, where tomorrow is going to be warmer. 18 degrees tomorrow, but it's going to be wet in the morning. You're going to need your Macintosh out tomorrow. Definitely your Macintosh and umbrella. Boots as well. Wellies, definitely wellies. Tomorrow it's going to be a wet one, but warming up, 18 degrees.

0: Miley Cyrus has called End of the World. You listen to Steve on The Breakfast Show. It's coming up 10 to 8. Come on, you're going to be late for work. Sort yourselves out. Come on, finish that coffee. Get your shoes on. What do you mean you can't find your shoes? Do you know what my wife does sometimes? This is the truth, and people will back me up on this. If she can't, she finds a shoe. She can't find the other one, so she puts one shoe on. Now, is that right or wrong? She says, I say to her, Claire, why have you got one shoe on? And she says, because I can't find the other one. And it's kind of, I'm like, well, perhaps don't wear any shoes, or maybe find some other shoes. You never wear just one shoe, do you? My wife does.
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0: Right, this is quite appropriate. It's the Sugar Babes, and it's called When the Rain Comes, which is going to later on this evening.

What happened there? Where did that come from? Who's that? How did that happen? I don't know. It seems to be 6.5 FM. I've no idea. It just jumped to another track from my collection. That's really strange, really odd. Never mind. I'll find out what that's all about. Right. Okay. If you want to shout out or anything this morning, drop me a message on the brand new text line number. You can WhatsApp as well on that same number, and it will come through to us in the studio as everything. Now, if you're not sure on the number, drop into the socials, Intermeet socials, drop into my personal socials. The number's there. If not, I will tell you what it is in just a few moments' time. It's looking good. It's looking like it's just gone 10 to 8, which is looking great. I'm looking forward to this morning. Got loads to do.

That's Paloma Faith, How You Leave a Man. If you didn't know, I don't know. There must be a number of ways, I'm sure. Right, it's Interbeats 106.5 FM coming up to the top of the hour. A little bit of a change for you. Ads aren't going to be played until the end of my show. Everything's moving around, shuffling about here on your favourite radio station. New lineup for today. Tell you about that just after top of the hour. Before we get too carried away, an old school classic now, which takes me right back to my childhood. Do I go that far back? Was there music then? Yes, there was music then, before you say there wasn't. This is a great track by Duran Duran. I'm playing it because it's got the word Monday in it. It's a new moon on Monday. Such a tune.

And New Moon on Monday. It's such a tune. Back in the 80s. What a great track for a Monday morning. You know when you're trying something new for the first time and you're like, is it going to work? Is this going to work? I don't know. You got to try it. You got to do it first time for everyone, for everything. Right, let's have some kisses for breakfast next.

and Melissa Steele. Kisses for breakfast. Oh, I'd like some, please. Kisses for breakfast. Yes, please. Oh, yeah. Touch me, keep me wanting. Kisses for breakfast. Right, brand new lineup for your Monday here on Interbeats, your favourite radio station. You got me, 729, Frenchy, 9 till 12. And then his debut today. David Clark takes over 12 till 2. And then guest mix from 2 to 4. Glen C does a drive time. That's awesome. Check out Glen C on Drive. Absolutely awesome. He does a great show. Really, but gets you home from work nice and safe with some great tunes. Dazza takes over 6 till 8 from Glen C. And then Gatley Beats 8 till 10. And that's your lineup for today of all your live presenters. It's going to be amazing. What a great lineup we've got. And every day of the week's looking better and better. Things are moving forward. This is Interbeats 106.5 FM. 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

0: Did you wake up dreaming, thinking it was Sunday? No, it is Monday. Kickstarting a brand new week. It's Monday morning with Steve-O. Whatever you're doing, I'll help you through the next hour. Hopefully you'll feel right with some great tunes for you along the way. Monday morning, don't have the Monday morning blues. Get yourself up, have a shakedown and get yourself feeling good. Put a smile on your face, look in the mirror and go, looking good. And it just makes you feel good. Just do it. It's worth it on a Monday morning.
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0: Right, let's get on with this.

Avicii, I'm not sure how you say it, but I say Avicii. I could be the one. Hinton Meets 106.5 FM. What's the time? 8:15. Going to give it another 5 minutes or so, and then we'll have a look at the weather and the roads, see what's going on around Bedford for you. Storm Queen right now with Look Right Through. 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

Good morning to London, locked in this morning. If you're listening from down the spoke this morning, from down the big city, good morning to you, hope you're good. DJ Dave's just telling me there's loads locked in from down in London this morning. Good morning to you, I hope you're well. 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You can get us anywhere. Emma took us on holiday, and she's back today. I think she was back yesterday, but she's back today to this lovely warm climate after being by the sun, by the sea and by the sunshine, with the sunshine for a week or so. Absolutely beautiful. Good to be back, she's saying. I'm not sure she means that. Good morning to David Clark. He's locked in. He does his debut show this lunchtime. I was going to say this afternoon. No, it's 12 o'clock. 12 noon. David Clark on the airwaves. Straight after Frenchie.

2020 traffic and weather. Let's see what's going on. Roads in around... Here we go, skiing. We're skiing right now. We're going to do traffic and weather. Right, roads in around Bedford. North Bedfordshire is looking very slow moving this morning. Clapham Bypass, the one from Bidnam Turn up to the A6. Very slow moving both ways this morning. Coming into town and Ashburnham Road, very slow moving. Top of the High Street, very, very busy at the moment. The town centre's not looking too bad at the moment, although it normally gets busier than it is right now. Mind you, roadworks are gone, so that's going to help things along a little bit on your way to work this morning. I'll try and help you with some tunes as well, keep you up to date. Weather today, chance of a light shower this morning. This afternoon, clearing up. Going to be a little bit dry over lunchtime into the afternoon, where it will cloud over into the evening, where we're expecting a band of rain moving across Bedfordshire this evening, tonight, into tomorrow morning, where it will be warmer tomorrow, 18 degrees, but the chance of some rain tomorrow. It's still going to be wet tomorrow, but the rest of the week is looking fantastic. Tell you more about that as you listen to me here on The Breakfast Show tomorrow morning and every morning, Monday to Friday. It's Steve-O's Breakfast, 7 till 9 a.m. Here come the

0: Anyway. No, that is anyway. Armin van Helden, anyway. Right, if you've just joined us, good morning. Welcome to the show. Welcome to a brand new Monday morning with me, Steve-O, on The Breakfast Show. I know some people don't tune in until about 8:30. Or they get in their car on the way to work, and that's the first chance they get. Put the radio on. The wireless, whatever you want to call it. So you've just joined us. Good morning. Welcome on board. Got some ATB coming on next, which is a great tune. An old school classic, which I do like. Time check for you, 8:32 on the dot.
1: 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Till
0: I come. I know this tune takes me back a while.

How are we doing this one? How are you feeling? You all right? Are you good? Yeah, good. That's the main thing. Are you just thoughty? You didn't have to say. I could sense it. Right, 2020 traffic and weather, roads in and around Bedford. Usual stuff to talk about this morning. It's heavy north of Bedford. Town centre's running quite clear this morning, apart from a little bit of round by the hospital. A little bit of stickiness round by the hospital. The rest of it's all looking not too bad in the town this morning. No accidents or incidents to report. No new roadworks to tell you about this morning. Weather today, light showers as we head up this morning. Clearing this afternoon. It's going to be dry through lunchtime into the afternoon, where it is going to cloud over towards the evening, where we've got a band of rain moving across Bedfordshire this evening into tomorrow morning. It's going to be rather wet start to tomorrow. But tomorrow bringing us highs of 18 degrees, warming up for the rest of the week. But you will need your wellies in the morning. Now, I was chatting to somebody just yesterday about some tunes. And they said, Stephen, what about... well, I'll tell you what it is in a moment. Talking about this track and how it takes him right back to his... his old dancing days. He says he doesn't dance anymore, but he used to love this next tune. I dance to it all the time. He can't text in because he's busy on site, not allowed phones, but he is listening. I'm not even going to tell his name until he does eventually send me a message. He's locked in on site this morning. He says, Steve-O, can you play me a track by Kamisra? Kamisra? I can't even say it. Kamisra. Just give me teeth. I've got the wrong teeth in again. Kamisra is called Let Me Show You. Goes like this. An old school dance classic for you. Two up for you. Perpetual Motion coming next. Hold tight, Karen.

If you weren't awake, you should be after those last two. Perpetual Motion, Keep On Dancing. And before that, Kamisra. Love it on the text line. That's Karen, of course. She's in the kiosk loving it this morning. Danny's just joined us. Say morning, Steve-O. Not sure which Danny, but it's Danny. Hello.

That's Spiller Groove Jet. Right, into the last 10 minutes for me this morning. French takes over at 9. And then, of course, David Clark on his debut show at 12 o'clock today. That's going to be pretty good. I was just shifting through some tunes here, and I came across a tune that I haven't played for a long, long time. A really old, not to say an old school, we're going to the 90s, I think, with this one. It's called Get Down. It's such a great dance track. You just can't help yourself with this one. And you sing along as well. It's just one of those, it's an earworm. You're going to get this all day now. It won't go. You'll have it till you go to bed tonight.

Get down. That's really worm for today. You're going to have that until tonight. Right, that's me done for this morning's breakfast show. I hope you enjoyed your Monday morning with me, Steve-O. I'm going to play it with one more tune, Keezer Hideaway, The Gorgon City on the remix. I'll be back tomorrow morning, bright and early, 7 o'clock for Tuesday. Tuesday, tomorrow. I do like it when you get Monday out of the way. You can get on with the week. So from me, have a great Monday. I'll see you tomorrow morning, bright and early, 7 o'clock. Do not be late. Take it out this one. What a great tune. See you tomorrow. Bye for now.

0: 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Here we go.
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12: 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We play the biggest and baddest tunes around here. So, you know, whenever I'm in town, I always

Wakey, wakey, rise and shine. Breaky brunch. Big shout out to Steve-O for the last two. Bonjour is French. I'm here for the next three. Monday to Friday. Four corners. This one's called Water. Should I say Water? Into Bees Radio. The home of good music. We've got a brand new text line. That old text number, forget that. It's now 07-396-951-065. Get involved.

0: 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The feel good show.
1: By now you should have somehow realized what you gotta do. I don't believe that anybody
0: BBS
1: way I do about you now.
0: Breakfast and brunch. Yeah.
1: Backbeat, the word is on the street that the fire in your house.
0: Hey Burns, how you doing?
1: I'm sure
0: 07
1: but you never really had
0: 396
1: I don't believe
0: 951
1: feels the way I
0: 065
1: now.
0: That's how you get involved. Brand new text line.

energy. It's Monday morning. Shake off them weekend blues. I know some of you were out raving this weekend. Never really had a doubt. I don't believe you drank one or two, didn't you? Feels the way I do. Shake it off. Health is wealth.

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2: How would I enter this? Sounds of Coldplay. This one's called Clocks. Such a nice vibe to get the day started. Breaky brunch. Yeah. Hope you guys enjoyed your weekend. It's back to business. Monday motivation. Let's get the blood flowing. Let's get the legs shaking. It's Frenchie's House. It's Into Beats.

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Move your body. SKT featuring Young Man. Hey Jay, how you doing, my brother? How was your weekend? Good morning, Dirty Cash. How you doing?

morning, Big Tiz. Good morning, Lush. M22. This one's called White Lies. It's over the weekend. Yesterday, in fact, I was on ITV player. I watched something called Believe Me. Was it Believe? Oh boy.

Too early to talk about exactly what I saw. ITV. Available to stream. It's called Believe Me. Very powerful program. Crazy when nobody believes you. And you're telling the truth. That's all I can say. Brand new text line. 07-396-951-065. What are you telling me? Good morning to Manny West. It's Monday morning. 27 minutes past 9. It's the 18th of May, 2026.

0: How you doing, Kimmy? How you been? Where you been? Whatever you didn't do last week, it's time to do it this week. We've got a brand new text line. Like I said before, for 15 years, we had the same old text line. We have switched that up. You don't have to put the word beats before to start your message. All you got to do is just text 07-396-951-065 to the station and get involved. No excuses. Tap and share. Energy. Feel good music. This one's called No Excuses.
1: What we saying?
0: If you didn't do it last week, do it this week.
1: My G's.
0: How you doing, Ems?
1: Excuses.
0: Good morning, Tink. Let's go.

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1: Start your day the right way. Breaky brunch with French. Straight after the Breakfast Show with DJ Steve-O. Do you mind? Let's keep the flavors flowing.

How you doing, Lou? How was your weekend? A great weekend of sport. Out to the MMA lovers. Ronda Rousey, she's back. Great win. Francis Ngannou, what a knockout. Nate Diaz needs to give up. That was a bloody mess in that ring. Get involved. 07-396-951-065. It's the Brekkie Brunch.

0: Frenchie, can I have some breakfast now, please?
1: What would you like, young man? Croissant with a little orange juice. 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
2: But I built a wall.
1: A bacon body. Maybe a little cornflakes.
2: Each crack just
1: Breaky brunch.
2: Me stand tall.
1: Sounds a Lee Platt. Platinum Lee.
2: Last I stumbled.
1: It's called Tears.
2: But I didn't fall. No, I didn't fall.
1: Let's go.

Want to say good morning to Debbie. How you doing, Debs? Stephanie. Good morning to you as well. Tap and share the live breakfast and brunch. Start your day the right way with a home of good music. How you doing, Nicola? Good morning.

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1: I know. Splendid flavors indeed. That was management. Lee Platt, it's called Tears. We're going to double up with Lee. From Tears into Strawberry Heartbreak. Another one from Lee. Good morning, Platinum. Big shout out to Dazza. I want to say good morning to Scott as well.

0: Sunday morning, as I keep saying all hour, we've got a brand new text line. The old text line we've been using all these years, that's done. No need to use the word beef before. Just text the word, well, just text 07396-951-065 and get involved. Health is wealth. Speaking of health is wealth, big shout out to those in the gym. Looking after their health, of course, on the treadmill, on the weights, on the boxing bag. Look after your body. Are you? Sounds of Mikasa.
1: Much should I hear it all?
0: Now we do it. Mikasa Sukasa. My house is your house.
1: Dripping with beauty like a waterfall.
0: All styles, all flavors.

Your body says it's perfect. Good morning, Benji. Good morning, Charlene. Tap and share the live. Let's keep it moving.

want to say good morning to Raf. Good morning to Tracy. Looks like the old text line is still working as well. I've got a brand new text line. 07-396-951-065. Never mind the word beat. New into beats. New shows. New DJs. New presenters. New text line. I'm going to give it to you one more time. 07-396-951-065. Put that in your phone so you don't forget. Wakey, wakey, rise and shine. What's for breakfast? A rough banner. Raf, I need one of them salt and bukas for sure. I need to pay you a visit this week, 100%.

0: know.
1: Good morning, good morning, Megan. How you doing? 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You must be out your mind. Never. I'm still young.
2: Say, is there a destiny?
1: How would I into this?
2: Is there a destiny?
1: Even it moving, Mavado.
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0: Frenchie, can I have some breakfast now, please?
1: You don't know about them, you know. 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

0: You probably thought, where's the Frenchman gone? I've been in the building, discussing a few things about the home of good music. And speaking of the home of good music, we've got a brand new text line, all right? We have a brand new text line. Old one saying beat space, forget that. That's a thing of the past. 07-396-951-065. How you feeling? I'm feeling good. 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
1: Like I've been gone a hundred.
0: Make me feel
1: years.
0: I wanna say good morning to Zedo as well.
1: Laughing through the tears, you pour the wine.
0: Feel good music.

How you feeling, Stacy? It's Monday. Monday morning, 10:55. It's time to go. Yeah. Hey, buddy. How was your weekend? Let me get back in my zone. That's how I'm feeling. It's into beats.

Bands are coming. It go. Aston Villa 4, Liverpool 2, Onslaught out. I'm fed up with Slot. Man United 3, Nottingham Forest 2, Brentford 2, Palace 2, Leeds 1, Brighton 0, Wolves 1, and Fulham 1, Everton 1, Sunderland 3, Newcastle 3, West Ham 1, West Ham, you're getting relegated. And then today, Arsenal versus Burnley. 8 p.m. kickoff. Bournemouth take on City. That's a 7:30. And then you've got Chelsea versus Spurs. A London derby. 8:15 on the kickoff. Okay, you say you wanna buy. And there you have it. Next week is the end.

So Graham Norton, he's got a little program called The Neighborhood, all right? And I'm not going to get deep into it, but it's called The Neighborhood, and it's got all these different contestants around this this fake kind of neighborhood. I think it's a fake neighborhood, all these different things. Get to the point. Let me get straight to the point. The winners of the 250 grand were the Campbell Grahams. That's right. Shout out to my good friend Donna. She used to live around the corner from me. Her big sister used to be in my class as well. So Donna, big shout out to you, man. I was so proud of you. I was gassed, like, yeah. I don't like no whips and chains. 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
1: Hold up, wait. Woman, who be thinking we saw.
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As I've been saying for the last 15 years, we've used the same text line. Thus done. No more 07 heard the word beats to this and that. None of that. All you gotta do is just text 07 396 951 065. It's the little changes that make a difference. It's the little things. It's Georgia Smith. It's called Little Things. 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

0: Wakey, wakey, rise and shine.
1: What time is it?
0: What time is it? 11 minutes past 11. The Little Things, sons of Georgia Smith. I want you guys to get involved with the breakfast show. Brekkie Brunch.

Where's all my musical connoisseurs? Let's play a little game until the top of the hour. I ain't played this in a while. We're about to play it right now. Hashtag, where's the beat from? So for the next half an hour or so, I'm going to play a bunch of music, and you've heard the beats before. All right, you've definitely heard these beats before, but the question is, where's the beat from? Who was on this beat first?

0: 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Wake up!
1: The Feel Good Show with DJ Frenchie.
0: Fuck Frenchie. You all know this one. It's Ty Dolla Sign, it's YG. But the question is, who was on the beat first? 07-396-951-065. Get involved. Who was on the beat first?

0: school music with old school beats. And we're just simply asking who was on the beat first. This was nice and easy. Pack it up, DJ. How you doing, Demi? Teddy B, join in.
1: Pipe it up.
0: Tap and share the live. We back. Heady One.
1: Nostalgia.
0: It's called Both.
2: T-House up north or near the coast, through Dubai, there's both. Spend this bread on jewels or spend it on both. Count up this
0: 162 said it was Notorious B.I.G.
2: Pattern business and a pattern.
0: Are you sure?
2: And then both.
0: Fresh, jam me up. Who was the artist on this track?
2: Trying to do

0: jump on the new text line. Old text line, please don't use that no more. That's a thing of the past. New text line, don't bother with the word beats. 07-396-951-065. We're just playing a little game, and the question is, who was on the beat first? This is nice and easy. If you don't know this one, I'ma laugh at you if you don't know this one. It's Wiz Khalifa, it's Ty Dolla $ign.
1: I know.
0: We do it for you. But the question is, who was on the beat first? Wakey, wakey, rise and shine. Break it brunch.
1: Hear me.

0: Yeah, you're right. It was slower. It was definitely slower. Keeping it moving. The question is, who was on the beat first? Nicola, this one goes out to you. I know you still love this track. We are the home of good music. 29 minutes past 11. Sounds of Shy FX featuring Maverick Sabre. It's called Risk It All, but you've heard the beat somewhere. Who was on the beat first? Let's go. Thank you for the roses.
1: We know that this is danger, but I don't want to wait.
0: Listen to the beat
1: falling with song
0: and get involved.

pictures on Steve-O with the breakfast show. Then you get me, Brekkie Brunch with French. Straight after that, David Clark. 12 till 2. What are you saying? Dennis Edwards. I'm a dare ya. Don't look back any further. Them songs there. Get involved. Hey, Steve-O, do you know your music? Of course you do. So get involved.

0: I was playing some Jay-Z. She was like, oh, what's that song? What's that song? I used to listen to that back in the 60s. I said, Mumsy, calm down. They say in the 60s, it's the 90s. There's no way you've heard this. It's Jay-Z. She said, no, son, I know the beat. For that beat that's playing. So we bringing that to the table as well. I say the same thing to my kids. They think some of this music is brand new. And I say, no, son, you see that beat? We were raving to that back in the 90s. So the question is, this is Sarosi. Are you ready? You know the beat. Who was on the beat first? Oh, Nana.
1: Something new for the raving crew.
0: Yeah.
1: DJ spins the ones and two.
0: Nice and easy.
1: Selection for you and you. Hold on, let me tell you.
0: What artists have you heard on this before?
1: New for

0: Christopher Cirrhosis. It's called Oh Nana. What you say, Nicola? Nicola says it was in the city. Big fun. Glenn C says it was in the city. Big fun. Absolutely correct. You guys are getting involved now. I like that. 07-396-951-065. Less talk, more music. The question is, who was on the beat first? As we get into this one, sounds a Trey song. I know you've heard the beat. Who was on the beat first?
1: It's for you, babe.
0: It's for you, baby.

0: That was the artist, and the song was called Paradise. We're just playing a game until midday. 20 minutes left, and then DC takes over. That's David Clark with a brand new show, midday till 2. It's music all day. It's the home of good music. 07-396-951. 065. Get involved and vibe. And Nicola, the next one's gonna be easy.
1: Elevate. Start your day the right way. Monday to Friday,

0: Frenchie, can I have some breakfast now, please?
1: You want some breakfast, young man? I think you're late for that. It's time for brunch. No more breakfast. It's time for brunch. But the question is, who was on the beat first? It's Usher. It's Good Kisser. But who was on the beat first?

It's Interbeats Radio. DC's taking over in 15 minutes. That's David Clark. Monday to Friday, you have him for 2 hours. Trust me, guys, you in some great hands. But don't forget, we're still playing our game to the top of the hour. It's nice and simple. I'm going to give you a clue with this one, right? The man has got a film that's out right now. Who's the artist I'm talking about? And it's the artist that was on this beat first. Here we go. I'm right here. Here we go. Interbeats Towers. Here we go. What artist was on this beat first? And what was the name of the song? I'll give you a clue. It's got a film out in cinemas right now. I'll give you another clue. He's no longer with us. Enough clues. Get involved.

How you doing, Shane? Shouts out to Shane the Cake Man. Out to Two Sugars. I want to say good morning to Fag Break. How you doing, Fag Break? I hope you've given up them fags. It's a dirty habit. Time check. 11:48. David Clark up next.

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1: Let's transition straight into this one. The question is, what artist was on this beat first? Once again, the clue is, she's no longer with us. Who's the artist I'm talking about? Into Beats Radio.

0: you are absolutely, yep. David, you definitely had your Weetabix this morning. Of course, it's the Brekkie Brunch Show. It's the Frenchman Bonjour. What did you have for breakfast this morning?
1: Crumpets.
0: You had crumpets?
1: Yeah.
0: And what? Crumpets and what?
1: Dairy Lee.
0: Big shout out to David Clark, Crumpets and Dairy Lee. David, you're looking younger than the last time I see you. I mean, I haven't seen you in a while. What have you been up to?
1: Good question. Having a child, well, not me personally, but
0: okay.
1: I've now got a 6-year-old.
0: Oh, you got six? Really? You got a 6-year-old now?
1: Yeah, he's 7 this month.
0: He's 7 this month, yeah?
1: I've seen you for a
0: very long time. It's been a while, man. You haven't changed. You're looking younger, though.
1: Thank you.
0: Apart from the little beard, you're looking younger, my friend.
1: And the grey hair under my hat.
0: Ah, you got grey hair as well now. Ah, man. So it's good to have you back. It's good to have you back. What can we expect from your show, my friend?
1: Well, actually, thanks for asking. So I'm going to be doing Record of the Week every day.
0: Record of the Week, yeah?
1: Some brand new music, some old classics, and I'm going to be doing a music quiz every day called Flip It and Reverse It.
0: Oh, Flip It and Reverse It. I like that.
2: See if you can get it.
0: So, in the last 7 years I haven't seen you, you've had a child. Are you married yet?
2: No.
0: You sounded like you're not sure about that one.
2: That's still on the fence.
0: Let's keep it moving. I don't want no problems. So you got a kid, and work-wise, what have you been doing work-wise?
2: I am a photographer, and I teach music and DJing to people around the world.
0: Absolutely love that. So people around the world, just tell me one destination you've been around the world that you absolutely love and want to go back to.
2: Well, I love Berlin. I got taken down to DJ at the Berlin Wall.
0: Yeah.
2: And I got asked to go to Egypt to teach some people as well. So yeah,
0: you're doing a lot.
2: I try.
0: You're doing a lot, man. It's good to have you back on the
2: station.
0: Thank
2: you, sir.
0: Of course, it's the new Interbeats, new management and new shows, new direction, new text line number, which you're going to have to read out a lot as well today.
2: Yeah, I've written it down.
0: You've written it down, yeah? I don't know this one off by head, so we're definitely going to think. You're definitely going to be reading that out. If you don't know it, guys, it's 07-396-951-065. I've got to say, David, it's good to see you.
2: And you, sir.
0: Definitely good to see you. So he's up next. I'm going to test you out with the last track. David, who was on this beat first?

0: Looks like I've run out of time. Looks like I've run out of time. 106.5 on your FM dial. 0-7786-200-690 beat space, and then your message. Over to David Clark. David, the question is, who was on that beat first?
1: Well, originally it was Spandau Ballet and True, and then PM Dorm did Set Adrift on Memory Bliss as well.
0: So you know your music.
1: I try.
0: I see what you're doing, flip it and reverse it, because you know your music. You know what I mean? You definitely know. You know, I'm going to get involved. What time are you doing a flip it and reverse it?
1: 22-1.
0: 22-1. I'm going to get involved. I love flip it and reverse it, because it makes you think. It definitely makes you think, and you've got to listen carefully for the music and think, what was that? And it's been flipped and it's reversed. But yeah, do you know, I was surprised that you remember the PM Dawn version.
1: Hey, well, that was my era, 90s.
0: Is that your era? So David, do you don't mind me asking, so you're male, so I could ask you this. How old are you, bro?
1: 44.
0: 44, so I'm a little bit older than you, but it's still, we're from the same era. So
1: yeah,
0: you know your music. Guys, listen, that's it from me. I've run out of time. I'm back tomorrow, same time, same place. And straight after me again tomorrow is the man himself, David Clark. David, I'm out here.
1: Thank you.
0: Enjoy the rest of your day, my friend. Cheers.

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Big thanks to Frenchie for the last 3 hours and what tunes he was playing. 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Coming up in the next 2 hours, you can expect great music, record of the week, and my daily music quiz, Flip It and Reverse It. Don't lose that. But first, we've got Meghan Trainor with All About the Bass.

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1: Lights on, move it. Let the camera roll.

That was Fergie. You already know. That is exactly the song, if you already knew. Featuring Nicki Minaj here live on Interbeats 106.5 FM. How you doing? Hope you're ready. 12:19 on the 18th of May. Had a text already from DJ Stevo. You may remember his dulcet tones from the breakfast show. So he's saying, good afternoon, David. Turned in for your brand new show sounding great. Well, you just wait because it might get worse. So for those of you who are old school to this, we have changed our text line. And I was thinking, how can we get people to remember it? Well, the last four digits are 1065, which is genius. Well done, management. But I've made a little jingle. This is the text line. Texting to

There we go. So if you want to get involved in the show, and you will need this text line for later on when we do Flip It and Reverse It in 20 minutes, it's 07396 951065. You can SMS and you can WhatsApp as well. Beautiful Jamiroquai Space Cowboy now.

0: This is David Clark Lunch, 12 till 2 every weekday. Now, I've had a few people already text, so the jingle is working. We've got Lynn from Norfolk saying, loving the jingle. Not the songs, but just the jingle. And we've also got Glenn C, loving the jingle. What about the songs? We've got DJ Dave say, I'm smashing it. Thank you, I will fix that later. And we've got Carol, loving the show. Thank you very much. If you do want to get involved, and in 12 minutes time, I'm going to start a quiz where you do need to be involved. This is the text line.
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We are going to play one more song from Khalees. I really fancy a milkshake, actually. I prefer strawberry or chocolate or vanilla, please. If you want to deliver it to me, that's absolutely fine. We're going to play one more song, and then we're going to go to the Bedford famous. I would say world famous, but hang on, we'll start somewhere. The Bedford famous Flip It and Reverse It.

This is David Clark on Interbeats 106.5 FM. It is 20 to 1 already. And I've got a quiz coming up to you. So let me explain the rules first. So I make up a stupid competition that some of my friends despise because they find it too difficult. But you, the listener, are going to prove me wrong. So I take three songs, I flip them around just for a bit of fun, and you have to text in with the artist, band, or the name of the song. So it would be really good if you got all six. But give it a go, and what you win is absolutely nothing. Kudos points, that's what you win, kudos points. And you can say, yeah, I know all three. Where some of you, I know, struggle. So let's see how many people get it. So remember, taking three songs, flipping around, can you guess them? Let's have a listen.

Okay, you got the idea? Did anyone get them already? So if you have already got them, well done. I think it's pretty easy, but it's probably because I made them. If you text in 07396 951065 or 1065, as in 106.5, let me know the name of the artist and the songs. In order would be even better, because I'm a bit particular like that. However, I'm going to play them again, and this time the clue is boxing. So think boxing, and let's have another listen.

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1: Oh 7396951065. Do you know all three? That would be great. Text in your answers. I will play a song, then I'll try them again just for you, and then we'll give the answers before the top of the hour.
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This is David Clark, your lunchtime show, 12 till 2 every weekday on Interbeats 106.5 FM, on DAB and online. Now, we've been doing a quiz. We have some texts in. We have John thinks he knows two. Well, that's great, John, but you didn't actually put any answers. You just think you know two. I don't think it really works like that, but yeah, well done for thinking you know two. Abby, oh, nice try. Keep going, but unfortunately, wah, wah. Seb, you have one correct at the moment. Seb is winning at the moment with one. So let's have another listen. Remember, boxing, we're doing flip it, reverse it. And it's boxing. So see if you can get this. Flip it and

0: Irish sit.
1: Do anyone get them? 07396951065. I'm going to play a couple of songs. I'm going to play it one more time. And then before the top of the hour, you get the answers. This one's for everyone. Well, basically everyone. This is Michael Mandel. I don't know.

Kansas, Carry On My Wayward Son. You're here. It's coming up to 1 p.m. It's on the 18th of May 2006, in case you were struggling with the year. I'm David Clark, here every weekday, 12 to 2 for your lunchtime show. And we've had lots of people get involved with Flip It, Reverse It. Big shout to Karen in the kiosk. She's locked in and loving the tunes. Oh, I thank you all. And I've also got Apollo Dan, one of our very own, looming over me in the studio because he's so desperate to find out what the last Flip It and Reverse It is. And he's going to have to wait a little bit longer because I'm going to play one more song and then I'm going to give you the answers. For those of you who haven't listened to it yet, let's have a listen, okay? Ready?

0: sit.
1: 07396951065. Apollo Dan in the studio is not happy with me, but at the same time, that's part of the fun. So we're going to play one more song, going to give you the answers, and that'll be the top of the hour. Stay logged in.

It's not too late, everyone. 07396951065. 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Some of you coming through. Ah, so close, some of you.

Okay. I can't play 5 minutes of this. It's Indabeats 106.5 FM. I'm going to give you the answers now, okay? So everyone can calm down, especially Apollo in the studio. He's raving at the moment, it's brilliant. Love winding people up. Okay, you ready? Here are the answers to Flip It and Reverse It. Flip it and reverse it.

Beastie Boys, Fight For Your Right. Remember, it was a boxing theme. And Desmond Dekker. Get it? Dekker. Deck. Oh, come on, that's good. You can get it if you really want. Apollo couldn't. I'm going to play one more song for the top of the hour, and I'll see you on the flip side.

Interbeats 106.5 FM, the second hour of my show, the Lunchtime Show, every Monday, 12 till 2 o'clock. We did Flip It and Reverse It. Flip It and Reverse It, and we annoyed a lot of people. I succeeded. I've had a text here saying, hey, DJ Steve, enjoying the show, Ems. Nah. He's on at breakfast show. Just so you know, the wonderful DJ Steve-O, or if you know him, just Steve-O, is on the breakfast show every day, 7 till 9 o'clock. Coming up in the next hour, we've got Record of the Week, some of your favourite tunes as well. Stay locked in.

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0: Who doesn't love a Jet 2 holiday? I have Apollo Dan, who's in the studio. For those of you who don't know, he's into Beats. Sunday, 5 till 7, and he told me, in confidence, that's his favourite song of all time. I can't believe it. If you do want to get involved, text... Well, I've got a little jingle for you.
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0: So, when you hear Apollo's show, Sunday, 5 to 7, ask for Jess Glynn Homahan. 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

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We play an eclectic mix of music on there, so there's something for everyone. And coming up after this song, we have got Record of the Week. 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

0: 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This is me, David Clark. It is 20 past one on the 18th of May. And if you want to get involved, 07396 951 065. That was Cheerleader, the Brian Dalton mashup by Omni. And now it is time for...
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0: What a jingle, hey? I'm coming up with all these. This is a brand new song by Dizzy Rascal. It's not even out yet, so you're welcome. I'll be playing this every day this week, and it's called See You Dance.
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0: That was See You Dance. That was Dizzy Rascal, the brand new song. That's Record of the Week. Or, sorry, let's say...
1: Record of the Week.
0: These jingles, man, seriously. 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

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There is a tune here for everyone. And Queen are one of my favourite bands. And it's my show, so I get to play whatever I want. Cordy says, thank you very much for this amazing song. Now, I don't normally play to one particular listener, but my nan is 94. And this is one of her favourite songs of all time. This is for you, Nan.

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It is 1:35, fastly approaching 2 o'clock. Can't believe it's gone so quickly. You do have 25 minutes to get a mention on the radio. 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And I'm playing the next tune because it's lunchtime and I'm really hungry and I really fancy a bit of fried chicken.

Interbeats 106.5 FM. It's quarter to two on the 18th of May with me, David Clark, every weekday, 12 till 2 on your lunchtime show. I'll mention what's coming up later in the next 10 minutes. You've got some great DJs and great music coming up. But if you want to get your name mentioned on the radio, 07396951065. Just like Carol, this is how sweet is this for a listener? Sorry, I'm going to miss the last part of your show because I'm going to the gym. Well, well done. Thank you very much, Carol. Makes me feel really lazy.

Sinead Hutt, Rather Be With You, listening to David Clark for the last 8 minutes. I'm here every day, 12 till 2. I'm going to come up with a schedule in a second. Big shout to David Bonus. Loving the show. Thank you very much, David.

Ed Sheeran, Shape of You. I'm going to play one more tune, leading you to the top of the hour, 2 o'clock. Thank you very much for everyone listening. You've been wonderful, as always. I will see you tomorrow, same time, same place, 12 till 2. Don't go anywhere. At 4 till 6 today, we've got Glenn C. 6 till 8, Dazza. And 8 till 10, Pete Williams, Gatley Beats. Loads of music for loads of you. If you do want to get involved, give us a text. You'll find us online, on DAB and on FM. Thank you very much. I'm going to play this and I'm out of here.

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Hey guys, Ori Uplift here. Welcome to this week's episode of Uplifting Only. We have a great show. It's a mix of both instrumental and vocal tracks, and we have 7 exclusive world premieres coming from around the world. We began with the intro remix by German master Etisonic of Mountaineer by fellow German producer Sire, out on Abora Recordings. And next up on Chasing Dreams, it's Way Up High in Loving Memory by Australian producer Pink and South African vocalist That Girl. Enjoy.

0: guys, this is Vinny DeGeorge, and you're listening to the exclusive world premiere of my brand new track, Lighthouse, on Uplifting Only. 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Thank you all so much for the support. 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Cheers.
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1: What's up? 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

So now we're getting some more traffic. Bedford Road, Ampthill Road, coming out of town. And don't forget St Neots Road. This time of day gets busy, right? St Neots Road coming out of town towards the 421.

Highs of 26, sunshine all day. Highs of 26, lows of 14. Saturday, on and off cloud and sunshine. Highs of 24, lows of 11. And Sunday, looking like the best day, bank holiday.

Reloaded crew for a bit of Liquid and everything in between from 6 till 8 tonight. And then you've got Gatley Beats from 8 until 10. And we've got a guest mix from 10 until midnight. No idea who it is. Tune in to find out. Tuesdays, very similar. Starts off with Steve-O, then the Frenchman, then David Clark, then Muttley every Tuesday, 2 till 4. Then me again, Mark Lousy from 6. And then Stacey Bass for her Inter Talent Show every Tuesday, 8 till

driving home with me, Glenn T, Monday to Friday, 4 till 6pm. Wake up with Steve-O, 7 till 9 daily.

heard it said that too much of anything is not good for you, baby. But I don't know about that.

Ryan Lucas and Suki Soul on this one, Back Together. Their interpretation of an old Flack and Hathaway track. Always like to give recognition to the original artists.

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0: Sorry for the silence. 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

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We're going to get straight into the mix. Obviously, we're doing shuffle round of adverts at the minute, so they'll be back shortly. Here we go.

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1: 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And I'm not really one of those dudes that does that voice. 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